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3: Moose weather for Algoma, Manitoulin.
4: Clear skies tonight with a low of +1 along with some patchy frost. Sunny day tomorrow with a high of 17. On the island, clear skies and a low of +4 this evening. Sunny day tomorrow with a high of 17.
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6: Clear skies tonight with a low of +1 along with some patchy frost. Sunny day tomorrow with a high of 17. On the island, clear skies and a low of +4 this evening. Sunny day tomorrow with a high of 17.
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0: Moose weather for Algoma, Manitoulin.
3: Clear skies tonight with a low of plus one, along with some patchy frost. Sunny day tomorrow with a high of 17. On the island, clear skies and a low of plus four this evening. Sunny day tomorrow with a high of 17.
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1: Clear skies tonight with a low of plus one, along with some patchy frost. Sunny day tomorrow with a high of 17. On the island, clear skies and a low of plus four this evening. Sunny day tomorrow with a high of 17.
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0: Moose weather for Algoma, Manitouan.
3: Clear skies tonight with a low of plus one, along with some patchy frost. Sunny day tomorrow with a high of 17. On the island, clear skies and a low of plus four this evening. Sunny day tomorrow with a high of 17.
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10: Clear skies tonight with a low of +1 along with some patchy frost. Sunny day tomorrow with a high of 17. On the island, clear skies and a low of +4 this evening. Sunny day tomorrow with a high of 17.
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0: Moose weather for Algoma, Manitoulin.
3: Clear skies tonight with a low of +1 along with some patchy frost. Sunny day tomorrow with a high of 17. On the island, clear skies and a low of +4 this evening. Sunny day tomorrow with a high of 17.
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0: 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Algoma Manitoulin's biggest variety. 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Except 8-track. I mean, seriously, 8-track? Algoma Manitoulin's biggest variety. 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
8: Clear skies tonight with a low of +1 along with some patchy frost. Sunny day tomorrow with a high of 17. On the island, clear skies and a low of +4 this evening. Sunny day tomorrow with a high of 17.
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0: Moose. 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
0: 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Algoma Manitoulin's biggest variety.

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Except 8-track. I mean, seriously, 8-track? Algoma Manitoulin's biggest variety. 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
1: Good morning. I'm Ty Demera. The deputy police chief in Belleville says there is no room for violence and hate, and every person deserves to feel safe when attending a place of worship, gathering with loved ones, or participating in community life. Deputy Chief Sherry Meeks acknowledges the significant impact the shootout Sunday outside a synagogue has on the Jewish community. It took place on Yom Kippur, the holiest day on the Jewish calendar. Belleville police confirm a 29-year-old Quinty West, Ontario resident is the suspect after an exchange of gunfire with police. He remains in hospital with life-threatening injuries. No charges have been announced as of yet. Meeks says Belleville Constable Jeff Smith sustained serious injuries and is recovering in intensive care. It's been a busy summer for the Maronis of Lure of the North fame, who spent the last year filming Mountain Men. Keelan Maroney and her husband Dave operate Lure of the North, a North Shore-based wilderness business that offers excursions, training in traditional skills, and how to live in the wilds off-grid. No stranger to the screen, Keelan says she and Dave will be featured on Mountain Men Wild North, featuring the wilds of the Laclosh Mountains south of Espanola. Keelan is well known for being part of Season 7 of Alone, surviving 80 days in the Arctic and reaching the final three in the 100-day challenge. The series premieres October 7th in the U.S. and October 8th on History Canada.
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1: In Elliott Lake, sunny today with temperatures around 3 this morning and reaching a high of 16 this afternoon. Overnight, clear skies and 6. And then Wednesday, sunny and temperatures reaching a high of 18. Meanwhile, on the island, sunny today with temperatures around 8 this morning and reaching a high of 16 this afternoon. Overnight, clear skies and 11. And then Wednesday, sunny and temperatures reaching a high of 17.
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0: Collins with Philip Bailey, Easy Lover on 94.1 Moose FM. And coming up today, we'll revisit that conversation with Bobby Alexander yesterday. Just in case you missed it, we're talking about the Elia Lake Vikings in that. They're coming back, playing their home opener this Friday night. And a chance to win some tickets to the game today, too. Also, if you think of people who keep their phones on silent as calm, focused, and totally in control, turns out maybe not. A new study found some interesting things about that. And your kid could be either wasting their time playing video games or getting a college scholarship for it. So esports scholarships are becoming a lot more common around the world. We'll get into all this and more, so stay tuned.
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1: Moose weather for Algoma, Manitoulin.
0: In Elliott Lake, sunny today with temperatures around 3 this morning and reaching a high of 16 this afternoon. Overnight, clear skies at 6. And then Wednesday, sunny and temperatures reaching a high of 18. Meanwhile, on the island, sunny today with temperatures around 8 this morning and reaching a high of 16 this afternoon. Overnight, clear skies and 11. And then Wednesday, sunny and temperatures reaching a high of 17.
1: Algoma, Manitoulin's biggest variety.
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1: Good morning. I'm Ty Demera. The deputy police chief in Belleville says there is no room for violence and hate, and every person deserves to feel safe when attending a place of worship, gathering with loved ones, or participating in community life. Deputy Chief Sherry Meeks acknowledges the significant impact the shootout Sunday outside a synagogue has on the Jewish community. It took place on Yom Kippur, the holiest day on the Jewish calendar. Belleville police confirm a 29-year-old Quinty West, Ontario resident is the suspect after an exchange of gunfire with police. He remains in hospital with life-threatening injuries. No charges have been announced as of yet. Meek says Belleville Constable Jeff Smith sustained serious injuries and is recovering in intensive care. It's been a busy summer for the Maronis of Lure of the North fame, who spent the last year filming Mountain Men. Keelan Maroney and her husband Dave operate Lure of the North, a North Shore-based wilderness business that offers excursions, training in traditional skills, and how to live in the wilds off-grid. No stranger to the screen, Keelan says she and Dave will be featured on Mountain Men Wild North, featuring the wilds of the Laquash Mountains south of Espanola. Keelan is well known for being part of Season 7 of Alone, surviving 80 days in the Arctic and reaching the final three in the 100-day challenge. The series premieres October 7th in the U.S. and October 8th on History Canada.
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1: In Elliott Lake, sunny today with temperatures around 3 this morning and reaching a high of 16 this afternoon. Overnight, clear skies and 6. And then Wednesday, sunny and temperatures reaching a high of 18. Meanwhile, on the island, sunny today with temperatures around 8 this morning and reaching a high of 16 this afternoon. Overnight, clear skies and 11. And then Wednesday, sunny and temperatures reaching a high of 17.
0: Our dress code includes everything from bell bottoms to parachute pants to flannel. 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
9: In Elliott Lake, sunny today with temperatures around 3 this morning and reaching a high of 16 this afternoon. Overnight, clear skies at 6. And then Wednesday, sunny and temperatures reaching a high of 18. Meanwhile, on the island, sunny today with temperatures around 8 this morning and reaching a high of 16 this afternoon. Overnight, clear skies and 11. And then Wednesday, sunny and temperatures reaching a high of 17.
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1: Good morning. I'm Ty Demera. The deputy police chief in Belleville says there is no room for violence and hate, and every person deserves to feel safe when attending a place of worship, gathering with loved ones, or participating in community life. Deputy Chief Sherry Meeks acknowledges the significant impact the shootout Sunday outside a synagogue has on the Jewish community. It took place on Yom Kippur, the holiest day on the Jewish calendar. Belleville police confirm a 29-year-old Quinty West, Ontario resident is the suspect after an exchange of gunfire with police. He remains in hospital with life-threatening injuries. No charges have been announced as of yet. Meeks says Belleville Constable Jeff Smith sustained serious injuries and is recovering in intensive care. It's been a busy summer for the Maronis of Lure of the North fame, who spent the last year filming Mountain Men. Keelan Maroney and her husband Dave operate Lure of the North, a North Shore-based wilderness business that offers excursions, training in traditional skills, and how to live in the wilds off-grid. No stranger to the screen, Keelan says she and Dave will be featured on Mountain Men Wild North, featuring the wilds of the Laquash Mountains south of Espanola. Keelan is well known for being part of Season 7 of Alone, surviving 80 days in the Arctic and reaching the final three in the 100-day challenge. The series premieres October 7th in the U.S. and October 8th on History Canada. Yesterday, the Ontario Ministry of Municipal Affairs and Housing announced financial assistance through the Disaster Recovery Assistance for Ontarians program for those affected by flooding, but later in the day withdrew its support from Billings. The Township of Central Manitoulin says yesterday afternoon, following the province's assessment process, the municipality was advised that the program will not be activated for the community as the provincial threshold for the number of affected primary residences and eligible businesses was not met. It further states that the municipality understands that this news may be disappointing to those who experienced damage, loss, and disruption during the spring's flooding, adding that although the community-wide threshold was not met, they recognize the impact the flooding had on those affected and thank everyone who reported damage, provided information, or helped with the assessment process.
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1: In Elliott Lake, sunny today with temperatures around 3 this morning and reaching a high of 16 this afternoon. Overnight, clear skies and 6, and then Wednesday, sunny and temperatures reaching a high of 18. Meanwhile, on the island, sunny today with temperatures around 8 this morning and reaching a high of 16 this afternoon. Overnight, clear skies and 11. And then Wednesday, sunny and temperatures reaching a high of 17.
0: 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Algoma, Manitoulin's biggest variety.

0: Nick Doolin's Biggest Variety, 94.1 Moose FM. And five pairs of tickets were given away this week to the Elliott Lake Vikings home opener this Friday night over at the new and improved Rogers Arena. For a chance to win these, just guess the right answer to our trivia challenge questions this week. Friday, we'll announce the five winners. And here's Bobby Alexander with another trivia question for you. This one, again, about Elliott Lake's arena.
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2: Okay, it's B.O.B. Bob, it's me. Thanks, Ty, for letting us share the morning show once again with you. You're doing a great job. Okay, here we go. Big hockey game weekend for the Vikings. Why was the arena originally named Centennial Arena? Again, why was the arena originally named Centennial Arena? 705-848-2567 or check it out on the Facebook page.

0: Way It Is by Bruce Hornsby in the Range on 94.1 and 98.7 Moose FM. And just in case you missed Bobby Alexander asking you today's trivia question moments ago, we got it posted up on our Facebook page too. And keep an eye out on there. We'll be posting our interview with him yesterday. So we stopped by the studio to talk all about the Elliott Lake Vikings and their comeback. They're returning home. They got their home opener this Friday night. And as mentioned moments ago, we got five pairs of tickets to the game we're giving away. For a chance to win those, check out our Facebook page. Get your guess in over there. And if you get the right answer to our trivia challenge question about the Rogers Arena in Elliott Lake today, you'll have a chance to win. And again, we'll announce the winner Friday. And also keep an eye out on our Facebook page a little bit later on today. We'll post that interview we had with Bobby Alexander yesterday about the Vikings.
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3: The ice at Rogers Arena is cold. The Vikings are coming in hot. Hi, I'm Bob Alexander. The Elliott Lake Vikings hit home ice for the first time this season, this Friday against the Espanola Paper Kings. Nothing beats opening night. Hometown hockey and a packed house. Fill the stands, raise your voice, and welcome the Vikings home. Opening night, this Friday against the Espanola Paper Kings.
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0: In Elliott Lake, sunny today with temperatures around 3 this morning and reaching a high of 16 this afternoon. Overnight, clear skies and 6. And then Wednesday, sunny and temperatures reaching a high of 18. Meanwhile, on the island, sunny today with temperatures around 8 this morning and reaching a high of 16 this afternoon. Overnight, clear skies and 11. And then Wednesday, sunny and temperatures reaching a high of 17.
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1: Good morning. I'm Ty Demera. The deputy police chief in Belleville says there is no room for violence and hate, and every person deserves to feel safe when attending a place of worship, gathering with loved ones, or participating in community life. Deputy Chief Sherry Meeks acknowledges the significant impact the shootout Sunday outside a synagogue has on the Jewish community. It took place on Yom Kippur, the holiest day on the Jewish calendar. Belleville police confirm a 29-year-old Quinty West, Ontario resident is the suspect after an exchange of gunfire with police. He remains in hospital with life-threatening injuries. No charges have been announced as of yet. Meek says Belleville Constable Jeff Smith sustained serious injuries and is recovering in intensive care. It's been a busy summer for the Maronis of Lure of the North fame, who spent the last year filming Mountain Men. Keelan Maroney and her husband Dave operate Lure of the North, a North Shore-based wilderness business that offers excursions, training in traditional skills, and how to live in the wilds off-grid. No stranger to the screen, Keelan says she and Dave will be featured on Mountain Men Wild North, featuring the wilds of the Laquash Mountains south of Espanola. Keelan is well known for being part of Season 7 of Alone, surviving 80 days in the Arctic and reaching the final three in the 100-day challenge. The series premieres October 7th in the U.S. and October 8th on History Canada. Yesterday, the Ontario Ministry of Municipal Affairs and Housing announced financial assistance through the Disaster Recovery Assistance for Ontarians program for those affected by flooding, but later in the day withdrew its support from Billings. The Township of Central Manitoulin says yesterday afternoon, following the province's assessment process, the municipality was advised that the program will not be activated for the community as the provincial threshold for the number of affected primary residences and eligible businesses was not met. It further states that the municipality understands that this news may be disappointing to those who experienced damage, loss, and disruption during the spring's flooding, adding that although the community-wide threshold was not met, they recognize the impact the flooding had on those affected and thank everyone who reported damage, provided information, or helped with the assessment process.
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1: In Elliott Lake, sunny today with temperatures around 3 this morning and reaching a high of 16 this afternoon. Overnight, clear skies and 6, and then Wednesday, sunny and temperatures reaching a high of 18. Meanwhile, on the island, sunny today with temperatures around 8 this morning and reaching a high of 16 this afternoon. Overnight, clear skies and 11, and then Wednesday, sunny and temperatures reaching a high of 17.
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0: One last song by another Canadian artist there from Northern Ontario, Preston Pablo from Timmins. Thanks for keeping it tuned in to 94.1 Moose FM. And when it comes to other Canadian music or Canadian-made music, if you want to find out what Canada's creating next, check out our website for that, madeandplayedincanada.ca. We've been letting our local artists know about this, so they've been uploading some music on there. And if you've got some original songs you want to upload too, put them up there at madeandplayedincanada.ca. And then our other stations across Canada too, their hosts are letting their local musicians know about it too, so you'll see some uploaded music from them as well. If you know a great local band or artist that has some great tunes, tell them about it too. It's madeandplayedincanada.ca.
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0: 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This is kind of cool. I guess the common blackbird has been crowned the most melodious bird in the new study. I think I'm saying that right, melodious. So researchers in Germany, they had 84 people listen to recordings of 123 bird species and rate how pleasant that they sounded. And the blackbird's voice had scored an impressive 4.52 out of 5. So 4.52 out of 5, while the barn owl came dead last with a 1.32 score. I guess that's thanks to the creepy screech sound it makes. The scientists, they found that people generally preferred softer, more complex bird songs. Something I always miss in the colder months we're about to be heading into. Still some bird songs out there, some winter birds, but not quite as many. And they say, too, that our attraction to bird song may be partly evolutionary, and listening to it could help us relax and feel more connected to nature. But I mean, if they're doing this, ranking bird scores, it makes me think of that show, The Voice. Give it 6 months and we'll have The Voice Bird Edition.
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0: today with temperatures around 3 this morning and reaching a high of 16 this afternoon. Overnight, clear skies and 6, and then Wednesday, sunny and temperatures reaching a high of 18. Meanwhile, on the island, sunny today with temperatures around 8 this morning and reaching a high of 16 this afternoon. Overnight, clear skies and 11, and then Wednesday, sunny and temperatures reaching a high of 17.
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1: Good morning. I'm Ty Demera. The deputy police chief in Belleville says there is no room for violence and hate, and every person deserves to feel safe when attending a place of worship, gathering with loved ones, or participating in community life. Deputy Chief Sherry Meeks acknowledges the significant impact the shootout Sunday outside a synagogue has on the Jewish community. It took place on Yom Kippur, the holiest day on the Jewish calendar. Belleville police confirm a 29-year-old Quinty West, Ontario resident is the suspect after an exchange of gunfire with police. He remains in hospital with life-threatening injuries. No charges have been announced as of yet. Meek says Belleville Constable Jeff Smith sustained serious injuries and is recovering in intensive care. It's been a busy summer for the Maronis of Lure of the North fame, who spent the last year filming Mountain Men. Keelan Maroney and her husband Dave operate Lure of the North, a North Shore-based wilderness business that offers excursions, training in traditional skills, and how to live in the wilds off-grid. No stranger to the screen, Keelan says she and Dave will be featured on Mountain Men Wild North, featuring the wilds of the Laquash Mountains south of Espanola. Keelan is well known for being part of Season 7 of Alone, surviving 80 days in the Arctic and reaching the final three in the 100-day challenge. The series premieres October 7th in the U.S. and October 8th on History Canada. Yesterday, the Ontario Ministry of Municipal Affairs and Housing announced financial assistance through the Disaster Recovery Assistance for Ontarians program for those affected by flooding, but later in the day withdrew its support from Billings. The Township of Central Manitoulin says yesterday afternoon, following the province's assessment process, the municipality was advised that the program will not be activated for the community as the provincial threshold for the number of affected primary residences and eligible businesses was not met. It further states that the municipality understands that this news may be disappointing to those who experienced damage, loss, and disruption during the spring's flooding, adding that although the community-wide threshold was not met, they recognize the impact the flooding had on those affected and thank everyone who reported damage, provided information, or helped with the assessment process.
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1: In sports, the Baltimore Orioles rallied for a 4-3 victory over the Toronto Blue Jays last night. With the loss, the Jays fell 3.5 games behind the idle Chicago White Sox for the final wild card in the AL. And in the NFL Monday night game, the Los Angeles Rams crushed the New York Giants 28-6.
0: Moose weather for Algoma, Manitoulin.
1: In Elliott Lake, sunny today with temperatures around 3 this morning and reaching a high of 16 this afternoon. Overnight, clear skies and 6, and then Wednesday, sunny and temperatures reaching a high of 18. Meanwhile, on the island, sunny today with temperatures around 8 this morning and reaching a high of 16 this afternoon. Overnight, clear skies and 11, and then Wednesday, sunny and temperatures reaching a high of 17.
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0: UFC fans will be familiar with that one. Alex Volkanovski's walkout tune. It's Down Under by Men at Work on 94.1 Moose FM. And longtime Moose FM morning show host and announcer Bobby Alexander asked you today's trivia question again at 7:10 this morning. He was asking you that. And all week long, we're doing trivia related to the Elia Lake Vikings with the Rogers Arena reopening this Friday for the Elia Lake Vikings home opener. And the question he asked, why was Elia Lake's arena originally named Centennial Arena? So why did they call it that? Why was Elia Lake's arena originally named Centennial Arena? Call or text 705-848-2567 or head over to our Facebook page to take a guess. Get the right answer for a chance to win a pair of tickets to the Elia Lake Vikings home opener this Friday night. And Friday we'll announce 5 winners, each winning a pair of tickets.
1: Rumors spread around in that Texas town. About to check outside the game. You know what I'm talking about. Just let me know if you wanna go to that home out on the range. They got a lot of nice girls.

0: LaGrange by ZZ Top on 94.1 and 98.7 Moose FM. And as I mentioned moments ago, Bobby Alexander, longtime Moose FM morning show host, was who asked you today's Moose Impossible trivia challenge question. So we've got that posted up on our Facebook page. You can take a guess over there for a chance to win some tickets to the home opener, the Elliott Lake Vikings home opener at the new and improved Rogers Arena this Friday night. And also on our Facebook page, a bit later on today after the morning show is done, I'll go and clip that audio from yesterday. He was in for an interview, Bobby Alexander. We were talking some Elliott Lake Vikings hockey and just catching up. So stay tuned for that. We'll revisit that interview in the 9 o'clock hour. And then after around 10 o'clock or so, we'll post it up on Facebook if you want to check it out there too. 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
0: In Elliott Lake, sunny today with temperatures around 3 this morning and reaching a high of 16 this afternoon. Overnight, clear skies and 6. And then Wednesday, sunny and temperatures reaching a high of 18. Meanwhile, on the island, sunny today with temperatures around 8 this morning and reaching a high of 16 this afternoon. Overnight, clear skies and 11. And then Wednesday, sunny and temperatures reaching a high of 17.
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1: Good morning. I'm Ty Demera. The deputy police chief in Belleville says there is no room for violence and hate, and every person deserves to feel safe when attending a place of worship, gathering with loved ones, or participating in community life. Deputy Chief Sherry Meeks acknowledges the significant impact the shootout Sunday outside a synagogue has on the Jewish community. It took place on Yom Kippur, the holiest day on the Jewish calendar. Belleville police confirm a 29-year-old Quinty West, Ontario resident is the suspect after an exchange of gunfire with police. He remains in hospital with life-threatening injuries. No charges have been announced as of yet. Meeks says Belleville Constable Jeff Smith sustained serious injuries and is recovering in intensive care. It's been a busy summer for the Maronis of Lure of the North fame, who spent the last year filming Mountain Men. Keelan Maroney and her husband Dave operate Lure of the North, a North Shore-based wilderness business that offers excursions, training in traditional skills, and how to live in the wilds off-grid. No stranger to the screen, Keelan says she and Dave will be featured on Mountain Men Wild North, featuring the wilds of the Laclosh Mountains south of Espanola. Keelan is well known for being part of Season 7 of Alone, surviving 80 days in the Arctic and reaching the final three in the 100-day challenge. The series premieres October 7th in the U.S. and October 8th on History Canada. Yesterday, the Ontario Ministry of Municipal Affairs and Housing announced financial assistance through the Disaster Recovery Assistance for Ontarians program for those affected by flooding, but later in the day withdrew its support from Billings. The Township of Central Manitoulin says yesterday afternoon, following the province's assessment process, the municipality was advised that the program will not be activated for the community as the provincial threshold for the number of affected primary residences and eligible businesses was not met. It further states that the municipality understands that this news may be disappointing to those who experienced damage, loss, and disruption during the spring's flooding, adding that although the community-wide threshold was not met, they recognize the impact the flooding had on those affected and thank everyone who reported damage, provided information, or helped with the assessment process.
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1: In sports, the Baltimore Orioles rallied for a 4-3 victory over the Toronto Blue Jays last night. With the loss, the Jays fell 3.5 games behind the idle Chicago White Sox for the final wild card in the AL. And in the NFL Monday night game, the Los Angeles Rams crushed the New York Giants 28-6.
0: Moose weather for Algoma, Manitoulin.
1: In Elliott Lake, sunny today with temperatures around 3 this morning and reaching a high of 16 this afternoon. Overnight, clear skies and 6. And then Wednesday, sunny and temperatures reaching a high of 18. Meanwhile, on the island, sunny today with temperatures around 8 this morning and reaching a high of 16 this afternoon. Overnight, clear skies and 11. And then Wednesday, sunny and temperatures reaching a high of 17.
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0: We all know with what I think we were calling the song of the summer back in 2007. It's Umbrella on 94.1 Moose FM. And pretty much getting into spooky season now. I'm already seeing some Halloween decorations out there, so we might already be there. And according to Mars, the chocolate company, Halloween's no longer just today. It's a whole candy season. So they got this Tricks, Treats, and Trends report, and in that they found that 57% of people see Halloween as a season, while 66% would happily buy their favorite Halloween candy year-round. So Mars is responding to those stats with, looks like, more than 120 seasonal treats this year. So that includes their new Skittles Popped Creepy Crunch, Twix Skulls, even Snickers Pumpkins Fun Size. I'm not sure how many of these are available in Canada, but I'll be keeping an eye out for them. They're sounding pretty tasty. As some returning favorites like the Ghoulish Green Snickers and Twix Pumpkin Pie Flavored M&M's. And the list goes on. The report also found that 71% of people crave highly textured treats and 58% want extreme flavors. And you know, it kind of sounds like all this means is that Halloween candy's getting stranger, crunchier, and more creative. And I support this seasonal creep, if you'll pardon the dreadful pun.
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0: on Algoma Manitoulin's biggest variety. 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
0: In Elliott Lake, sunny today with temperatures around 3 this morning and reaching a high of 16 this afternoon. Overnight, clear skies and 6. And then Wednesday, sunny and temperatures reaching a high of 18. Meanwhile, on the island, sunny today with temperatures around 8 this morning and reaching a high of 16 this afternoon. Overnight, clear skies and 11. And then Wednesday, sunny and temperatures reaching a high of 17.
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1: Good morning. I'm Ty Demera. The deputy police chief in Belleville says there is no room for violence and hate, and every person deserves to feel safe when attending a place of worship, gathering with loved ones, or participating in community life. Deputy Chief Sherry Meeks acknowledges the significant impact the shootout Sunday outside a synagogue has on the Jewish community. It took place on Yom Kippur, the holiest day on the Jewish calendar. Belleville police confirm a 29-year-old Quinty West, Ontario resident is the suspect after an exchange of gunfire with police. He remains in hospital with life-threatening injuries. No charges have been announced as of yet. Meeks says Belleville Constable Jeff Smith sustained serious injuries and is recovering in intensive care. It's been a busy summer for the Maronis of Lure of the North fame, who spent the last year filming Mountain Men. Keelan Maroney and her husband Dave operate Lure of the North, a North Shore-based wilderness business that offers excursions, training in traditional skills, and how to live in the wilds off-grid. No stranger to the screen, Keelan says she and Dave will be featured on Mountain Men Wild North, featuring the wilds of the Laquash Mountains south of Espanola. Keelan is well known for being part of Season 7 of Alone, surviving 80 days in the Arctic and reaching the final three in the 100-day challenge. The series premieres October 7th in the U.S. and October 8th on History Canada. Yesterday, the Ontario Ministry of Municipal Affairs and Housing announced financial assistance through the Disaster Recovery Assistance for Ontarians program for those affected by flooding, but later in the day withdrew its support from Billings. The Township of Central Manitoulin says yesterday afternoon, following the province's assessment process, the municipality was advised that the program will not be activated for the community as the provincial threshold for the number of affected primary residences and eligible businesses was not met. It further states that the municipality understands that this news may be disappointing to those who experienced damage, loss, and disruption during the spring's flooding, adding that although the community-wide threshold was not met, they recognize the impact the flooding had on those affected and thank everyone who reported damage, provided information, or helped with the assessment process.
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1: In sports, the Baltimore Orioles rallied for a 4-3 victory over the Toronto Blue Jays last night. With the loss, the Jays fell 3.5 games behind the idle Chicago White Sox for the final wild card in the AL. And in the NFL Monday night game, the Los Angeles Rams crushed the New York Giants 28-6.
0: Moose weather for Algoma, Manitoulin.
1: In Elliott Lake, sunny today with temperatures around 3 this morning and reaching a high of 16 this afternoon. Overnight, clear skies and 6. And then Wednesday, sunny and temperatures reaching a high of 18. Meanwhile, on the island, sunny today with temperatures around 8 this morning and reaching a high of 16 this afternoon. Overnight, clear skies and 11. And then Wednesday, sunny and temperatures reaching a high of 17.
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0: couple Canadian groups back-to-back there. That was Let It Ride by the Blue Stones from Windsor, Ontario. Before that, the Stampeders out of Calgary, Alberta. You've got it tuned in to 94.1 Moose FM. And five pairs of tickets up for grabs this week to the Elia Lake Vikings home opener this Friday night. And we'll announce the five winners on Friday for a chance to win. You just have to guess a correct answer in our Moose Impossible Trivia Challenge this week. And Bobby Alexander's been asking you the questions around 7:10 each morning this week. And as for today's, we'll reveal the answer to it now. We asked you, why was Elia Lakes Arena originally named Centennial Arena? And that was referring to 1967, Canada's centennial year. So Centennial Arena, they named it. That's when work on the arena began in the centennial year. If you guess this one right, you got a chance to win a pair of tickets to the Elia Lake Vikings home opener this Friday night. Check that out at the new and improved Rogers Arena. And for all your Vikings updates, check out their Facebook page, the Elia Lake Vikings Junior A Fan Club on Facebook.
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0: Runaway to Mars Bike Talk from Stittsville, Ontario, just outside of Ottawa. And thanks for tuning in to 94.1 Moose FM. And we had a Elia Lake legend drop into the studio yesterday, a longtime morning show host for Moose FM and announcer Bobby Alexander. So just in case you missed our interview with him yesterday, our chat with Bobby, then stay tuned. We'll have it. We'll revisit that around 9:40 this morning. So a little bit later on this hour. And we'll be talking about the return of the Elia Lake Vikings over at the new and improved Rogers Arena in Elia Lake. They got their home opener this Friday night, and you won't want to miss it.
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0: In Elia Lake, sunny today with temperatures around 3 this morning and reaching a high of 16 this afternoon. Overnight, clear skies and 6. And then Wednesday, sunny and temperatures reaching a high of 18. Meanwhile, on the island, sunny today with temperatures around 8 this morning and reaching a high of 16 this afternoon. Overnight, clear skies and 11. And then Wednesday, sunny and temperatures reaching a high of 17.
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So Far Away by Flock of Seagulls, 94.1 Moose FM. And are you someone that leaves your phone on silent most of the day? Because, you know, a lot of people assume that people who keep their phones on silent, they might be calm, focused, and totally in control. But turns out maybe not. There was this 2022 Penn State study that found that people checked their phones almost twice as often when notifications were completely silenced. So that adds up to about 98 times a day compared with 53 times when the sound or vibration was turned on. And for people with serious FOMO, fear of missing out, checking jumped to around 120 times a day. So putting your phone on silent might mean I'm protecting my peace, or it might actually mean I'm really going to need to know what I'm missing in about 3 minutes.

0: From the best of your vinyl collection to what's currently on your iPod, The Moose plays it all. Except 8-track. I mean, seriously, 8-track? Algoma Manitoulin's biggest variety. The Moose 94.1.
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0: probably the greatest drum break of all time in that song there. Phil Collins in the air tonight on 94.1 Moose FM. And this is what you might have missed on the morning show yesterday. We were joined by a very special guest, Bobby Alexander, longtime morning show host and announcer for Moose FM. Let's revisit that conversation. We've got a very, very special guest in studio with us. And without even having to say who that is, I think his voice might just give that away. The voice of Elliot Lake, some might call him. And he's back in the saddle. Bobby's back. Bobby Alexander joining us. And I'm sure our longtime listeners would love an update from you, Bobby. So how you been doing?
1: Well, fantastic. And first off, Ty, you're doing a great job. It's great to be back. I was kind of shy. I told you as I came in the door, I said, man, I'm a little bit nervous. It's like a first day of school again.
0: That's what you were saying, but, you know, I was in the same boat. Like, I was always feeling a bit starstruck there because every time we're out live on location somewhere or mentioning them with Moose FM to someone, it's always Bobby Alexander, the first name that comes up. So they're still talking about you as a local legend around here, and I'm sure our listeners are just stoked to hear you back.
1: You know what? I got great memories of Algoma, Manitoulin, everywhere. Elliott Lake, of course, Blind River, Manitoulin Islands, North Shore. Just fantastic. Good people, wonderful people. It was such a privilege to serve them over the 40-plus years.
0: Yeah, fantastic community indeed. And if we want to talk community, let's talk about all this excitement in the air in our community around the reopening of the Rogers Arena and the return of Elliott Lake Vikings hockey. I know you like to keep tabs on all that, Bobby. So what can you tell us about the return of hockey to Rogers Arena?
1: Well, I'm really excited. And first off, what we've gone through as a community with no arena, what the Vikings have gone through, and Jeff Jarmovich, give him a medal. It's because of him that we have junior A hockey here in Elliott Lake. His persistence, his resilience, and his volunteer base, kudos to you. And, you know, when you think of the Vikings, it's synonymous with junior A hockey in Elliott Lake. 1983, we won the championship. They had a big parade back then. After they won the championship, when we beat the Unipink Falls Huskies, the trophy is enormous. It's made almost a solid silver. It goes back into the 20s, the Northern Ontario Junior A Championship. The players took it into every hotel in Elliott Lake and filled it up with draft back then and had the patrons take a drink out of the cup. What does it bring? It brings community spirit, right? That's what a junior A hockey franchise does. It's not about, you know, so much, okay, yes, hockey, but it's about community spirit, people coming to the arena on a Friday, Saturday night, whatever, 400, 500, 600, 700, let's pack the place, don't forget, and cheer on your local hockey team. That's what it's all about.
0: Yeah, exactly. Like you said, that community spirit's what it's all about. You know, win or lose the game, you always leave the rink in a good mood, just being able to catch up with your friends and neighbors when you're there. And all while enjoying some great hockey and cheering on your team in the meantime.
1: Exactly, and that's what it is the cheering on your local team. And whether we win or lose, of course we want to win. Get out there and pack the place, because celebrate what's going on here in Elliott Lake, because it's an achievement now. The old arena is our new arena. They've done a wonderful job inside. You've got to see it. So check it out and celebrate a new era in junior A hockey with the Vikings back big time.
0: Yeah, they're back in a big way. And anything else you wanted to add in here, Bobby, before we get back to some music?
1: Well, I just want to say that what a privilege it was again to serve Algoma, Manitoulin. Thank you, Ty, for welcoming me in.
0: My honor, my pleasure.
1: Oh, man, I'm ecstatic. I'm like a new kid on the block again. But thank you, Algoma, Manitoulin. I have not forgot every one of you. I love you all. And I'll never forget you for as long as I live. I cherish great memories because of all this great listenership here on 94.1.
0: The best listeners going. And just one last thing from you, Bobby. Can we get a big Go Vikings Go from you?
1: Vikings, get out there. Give it all. So Go Vikings Go!
0: The living legend, Bobby Alexander. Thanks for joining us.
1: All right. Thank you so much. This is B.O.B. saying so long. We'll see you next time.
2: 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Algoma, Manitoulin's biggest variety.
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0: In Elliott Lake, sunny today with temperatures around 3 this morning and reaching a high of 16 this afternoon. Overnight, clear skies and 6. And then Wednesday, sunny and temperatures reaching a high of 18. Meanwhile, on the island, sunny today with temperatures around 8 this morning and reaching a high of 16 this afternoon. Overnight, clear skies and 11. And then Wednesday, sunny and temperatures reaching a high of 17.
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7: In Elliott Lake, sunny today with temperatures reaching a high of 16 this afternoon. Overnight, clear skies and 6. And then Wednesday, sunny and temperatures reaching a high of 18. Meanwhile, on the island, sunny today with temperatures reaching a high of 16 this afternoon. Overnight, clear skies and 11. And then Wednesday, sunny and temperatures reaching a high of 17.
0: 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Algoma, Manitoulin's biggest variety.

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1: The ice at Rogers Arena is cold. 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
6: In Elliott Lake, sunny today with temperatures reaching a high of 16 this afternoon. Overnight, clear skies and 6. And then Wednesday, sunny and temperatures reaching a high of 18. Meanwhile, on the island, sunny today with temperatures reaching a high of 16 this afternoon. Overnight, clear skies and 11. And then Wednesday, sunny and temperatures reaching a high of 17.
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8: At Elliott Lake, sunny today with temperatures reaching a high of 16 this afternoon. Overnight, clear skies and 6. And then Wednesday, sunny and temperatures reaching a high of 18. Meanwhile, on the island, sunny today with temperatures reaching a high of 16 this afternoon. Overnight, clear skies and 11. And then Wednesday, sunny and temperatures reaching a high of 17.
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8: At Elliott Lake, sunny today with temperatures reaching a high of 16 this afternoon. Overnight, clear skies and 6. And then Wednesday, sunny and temperatures reaching a high of 18. Meanwhile, on the island, sunny today with temperatures reaching a high of 16 this afternoon. Overnight, clear skies and 11. And then Wednesday, sunny and temperatures reaching a high of 17.
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1: Good afternoon. I'm Ty Demarat. The deputy police chief in Belleville says there is no room for violence and hate, and every person deserves to feel safe when attending a place of worship, gathering with loved ones, or participating in community life. Deputy Chief Sherry Meeks acknowledges the significant impact the shootout Sunday outside a synagogue has on the Jewish community. It took place on Yom Kippur, the holiest day on the Jewish calendar. Belleville police confirm a 29-year-old Quinty West, Ontario resident is the suspect after an exchange of gunfire with police. He remains in hospital with life-threatening injuries. No charges have been announced as of yet. Meek says Belleville Constable Jeff Smith sustained serious injuries and is recovering in intensive care. It's been a busy summer for the Maronis of Lure of the North fame, who spent the last year filming Mountain Men. Keelan Maroney and her husband Dave operate Lure of the North, a North Shore-based wilderness business that offers excursions, training in traditional skills, and how to live in the wilds off-grid. No stranger to the screen, Keelan says she and Dave will be featured on Mountain Men Wild North, featuring the wilds of the Laclosh Mountains south of Espanola. Keelan is well known for being part of Season 7 of Alone, surviving 80 days in the Arctic and reaching the final three in the 100-day challenge. The series premieres October 7th in the U.S. and October 8th on History Canada.
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1: In sports, the Baltimore Orioles rallied for a 4-3 victory over the Toronto Blue Jays last night. With the loss, the Jays fell 3.5 games behind the idle Chicago White Sox for the final wild card in the AL. And in the NFL Monday night game, the Los Angeles Rams crushed the New York Giants 28-6.
0: Moose weather for Algoma, Manitoulin.
1: In Elliott Lake, sunny today with temperatures reaching a high of 16 this afternoon. Overnight, clear skies and 6. And then Wednesday, sunny and temperatures reaching a high of 18. Meanwhile, on the island, sunny today with temperatures reaching a high of 16 this afternoon. Overnight, clear skies and 11. And then Wednesday, sunny and temperatures reaching a high of 17.

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1: 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Except 8-track. I mean, seriously, 8-track? Algoma Manitoulin's biggest variety. The Moose 94.1.

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13: At Elliott Lake, sunny today with temperatures reaching a high of 16 this afternoon. Overnight, clear skies and 6. And then Wednesday, sunny and temperatures reaching a high of 18. Meanwhile, on the island, sunny today with temperatures reaching a high of 16 this afternoon. Overnight, clear skies and 11. And then Wednesday, sunny and temperatures reaching a high of 17.
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8: And Elliott Lake, sunny today with temperatures reaching a high of 16 this afternoon. Overnight, clear skies and 6. And then Wednesday, sunny and temperatures reaching a high of 18. Meanwhile, on the island, sunny today with temperatures reaching a high of 16 this afternoon. Overnight, clear skies and 11. And then Wednesday, sunny and temperatures reaching a high of 17.
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8: At Elliott Lake, sunny today with temperatures reaching a high of 16 this afternoon. Overnight, clear skies and 6. And then Wednesday, sunny and temperatures reaching a high of 18. Meanwhile, on the island, sunny today with temperatures reaching a high of 16 this afternoon. Overnight, clear skies and 11. And then Wednesday, sunny and temperatures reaching a high of 17.
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9: At Elliott Lake, sunny today with temperatures reaching a high of 16 this afternoon. Overnight, clear skies and 6. And then Wednesday, sunny and temperatures reaching a high of 18. Meanwhile, on the island, sunny today with temperatures reaching a high of 16 this afternoon. Overnight, clear skies and 11. And then Wednesday, sunny and temperatures reaching a high of 17.
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Are water coolers still a thing? If so, the Moose is what everyone's talking about. 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
8: At Elliott Lake, sunny today with temperatures reaching a high of 16 this afternoon. Overnight, clear skies and 6. And then Wednesday, sunny and temperatures reaching a high of 18. Meanwhile, on the island, sunny today with temperatures reaching a high of 16 this afternoon. Overnight, clear skies and 11. And then Wednesday, sunny and temperatures reaching a high of 17.
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6: At Elliott Lake, sunny today with temperatures reaching a high of 16 this afternoon. Overnight, clear skies and 6. And then Wednesday, sunny and temperatures reaching a high of 18. Meanwhile, on the island, sunny today with temperatures reaching a high of 16 this afternoon. Overnight, clear skies and 11. And then Wednesday, sunny and temperatures reaching a high of 17.
0: 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Algoma, Manitoulin's biggest variety.

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Except 8-track. I mean, seriously, 8-track? Algoma Manitoulin's biggest variety. 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
4: The ice at Rogers Arena is cold. The Vikings are coming in hot. 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
0: Moose weather for Algoma, Manitoulin.
8: At Elliott Lake, sunny today with temperatures reaching a high of 16 this afternoon. Overnight, clear skies and 6. And then Wednesday, sunny and temperatures reaching a high of 18. Meanwhile, on the island, sunny today with temperatures reaching a high of 16 this afternoon. Overnight, clear skies and 11. And then Wednesday, sunny and temperatures reaching a high of 17.
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5: In Elliott Lake, sunny today with temperatures reaching a high of 16 this afternoon. Overnight, clear skies and 6. And then Wednesday, sunny and temperatures reaching a high of 18. Meanwhile, on the island, sunny today with temperatures reaching a high of 16 this afternoon. Overnight, clear skies and 11. And then Wednesday, sunny and temperatures reaching a high of 17.
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1: Hello and good afternoon. I'm Brad Obang. Northern Ontario's new Democrats are welcoming the province taking steps to strengthen commercial driver training, but say more needs to be done. Yesterday, the province announced a new curriculum for to-be truck drivers, which also includes 103 hours of training.

0: exchange with police near a Belleville synagogue on Sunday, died in hospital last night. The Special Investigations Unit says the post-mortem exam is set for tomorrow in Kingston. The SIU says preliminary information suggests around 7 o'clock Sunday evening, a Belleville Police Service officer was near the synagogue when there was an exchange of gunfire involving a man armed with a shotgun. A second officer then arrived on scene and shot his gun at the man. The SIU says both the man and an officer suffered gunshot wounds and were taken to hospital, where the officer remains in critical, stable condition. One project, one review, one year. That's how Prime Minister Mark Carney sums up the Building Canada Strong Act, which was introduced by the government yesterday. Officials say it will help speed up infrastructure project reviews and support the workers who will build them. They add it will give business the confidence to invest in Canada, accelerate projects, and drive long-term growth and prosperity while protecting the environment and upholding Indigenous rights. Among other things, the feds say it ensures that federal reviews and decisions are completed within a year and modernizes the federal labor framework. That includes changes to the Canada Labor Code that officials say will strengthen collective bargaining by helping parties address issues earlier, reach negotiated agreements, and resolve disputes while fully protecting the right to strike.
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0: In sports, the Blue Jays continue a three-game series in Baltimore tonight. Toronto could be eliminated from the playoff race with a loss after they dropped the series opener to Baltimore last night. 10 preseason games in the NHL tonight, two all-Canadian team matchups. Vancouver plays Calgary while Edmonton takes on Winnipeg. And in the WNBA, Toronto visits Chicago.
1: Moose weather for Algoma, Manitoulin.
0: Clear skies tonight with a low of +2 and a risk of frost. Sunny tomorrow with a high of 17. On the island, clear skies and a low of +5. Sunny day tomorrow with a high of 17.
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12: Moose Weather for Algoma, Manitoulin.
13: Clear skies tonight with a low of +2 and a risk of frost. Sunny tomorrow with a high of 17. On the island, clear skies and a low of +5. Sunny day tomorrow with a high of 17.
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0: here's what you may have missed on the morning show this week. We've got a very, very special guest in studio with us. And without even having to say who that is, I think his voice might just give that away. The voice of Elliot Lake, some might call him. And he's back in the saddle. Bobby's back. Bobby Alexander joining us. And I'm sure our longtime listeners would love an update from you, Bobby. So how you been doing?
1: Well, fantastic. And first off, Ty, you're doing a great job. It's great to be back. I was kind of shy. I told you as I came in the door, I said, man, I'm a little bit nervous. It's like a first day of school again.
0: That's what you were saying, but, I was in the same boat. Like, I was always feeling a bit starstruck there because every time we're out live on location somewhere or mentioning them with Moose FM to someone, it's always Bobby Alexander, the first name that comes up. So they're still talking about you as a local legend around here, and I'm sure our listeners are just stoked to hear you back.
1: You know what? I got great memories of Algoma, Manitoulin, everywhere. Elliott Lake, of course, Blind River, Manitoulin Island, North Shore. Just fantastic. Good people, wonderful people. It was such a privilege to serve them over the 40-plus years.
0: Yeah, fantastic community indeed. And if we want to talk community, let's talk about all this excitement in the air in our community around the reopening of the Rogers Arena and the return of Elliott Lake Vikings hockey. I know you like to keep tabs on all that, Bobby. So what can you tell us about the return of hockey to Rogers Arena?
1: Well, I'm really excited. And first off, what we've gone through as a community with no arena, what the Vikings have gone through, and Jeff Jarmovich, give him a medal. It's because of him that we have junior A hockey here in Elliott Lake. His persistence, his resilience, and his volunteer base, kudos to you. And, when you think of the Vikings, it's synonymous with junior A hockey in Elliott Lake. 1983, we won the championship. They had a big parade back then. After they won the championship, when we beat the Unipink Falls Huskies, the trophy is enormous. It's made almost of solid silver. It goes back into the 20s, the Northern Ontario Junior A Championship. The players took it into every hotel in Elliott Lake and filled it up with draft back then and had the patrons take a drink out of the cup. What does it bring? It brings community spirit, right? That's what a junior A hockey franchise does. It's not about, so much, okay, yes, hockey, but it's about community spirit, people coming to the arena on a Friday, Saturday night, whatever, 400, 500, 600, 700, let's pack the place, don't forget, and cheer on your local hockey team. That's what it's all about.
0: Yeah, exactly. Like you said, that community spirit's what it's all about. Win or lose the game, you always leave the rink in a good mood, just being able to catch up with your friends and neighbors when you're there. And all while enjoying some great hockey and cheering on your team in the meantime.
1: Exactly. And that's what it is the cheering on your local team. And whether we win or lose, of course we want to win. Get out there and pack the place because celebrate what's going on here in Elliott Lake because it's an achievement now. The old arena is our new arena. They've done a wonderful job inside. You've got to see it. So check it out and celebrate a new era in junior A hockey with the Vikings back big time.
0: Yeah, they're back in a big way. And anything else you wanted to add in here, Bobby, before we get back to some music?
1: Well, I just want to say that what a privilege it was, again, to serve Algoma Manitoulin. Thank you, Ty, for welcoming me in.
0: My honor, my pleasure.
1: Oh, man, I'm ecstatic. I'm like a new kid on the block again. But thank you, Algoma Manitoulin. I have not forgot every one of you. I love you all. And I'll never forget you for as long as I live. I cherish great memories because of all this great listenership here on 94.1.
0: The best listeners going. And just one last thing from you, Bobby. Can we get a big Go Vikings Go from you?
1: Vikings, get out there. Give it all. So Go Vikings Go!
0: The living legend, Bobby Alexander. Thanks for joining us.
1: All right. Thank you so much. This is BOV saying so long. We'll see you next time.
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0: 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Except 8-track. I mean, seriously, 8-track? Algoma, Manitoulin's biggest variety. 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
7: Clear skies tonight with a low of +2 and a risk of frost. Sunny tomorrow with a high of 17. On the island, clear skies and a low of +5. Sunny day tomorrow with a high of 17.
0: 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Algoma, Manitoulin's biggest variety.

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1: Hello and good afternoon. I'm Brad Obang. Northern Ontario's new Democrats are welcoming the province taking steps to strengthen commercial driver training, but say more needs to be done. Yesterday, the province announced a new curriculum for to-be truck drivers, which also includes 103 hours of training. Temiskaming Cochrane MPP John Vanthoff says we can't talk about driver safety without talking about road safety, adding a well-trained driver is still at risk when highways and winter roads are poorly maintained. He says the North needs reliable road and winter maintenance, stronger public oversight, and a greater role for the Ministry of Transportation. Thunder Bay MPP Lise Vaugeois says 103 hours of mandatory training has been in place since 2017, so the number of training hours has not increased, despite the calls from the Ontario Trucking Association to do so. The NDP says Ontarians deserve to know that commercial drivers are properly trained and that those who break the rules face real consequences. The province's police watchdog says the 29-year-old man involved in a gunfire exchange with police near a Belleville synagogue on Sunday died in hospital last night. The Special Investigations Unit says the post-mortem exam is set for tomorrow in Kingston. The SIU says preliminary information suggests around 7 o'clock Sunday evening, a Belleville Police Service officer was near the synagogue when there was an exchange of gunfire involving a man armed with a shotgun. A second officer then arrived on scene and shot his gun at the man. The SIU says both the man and an officer suffered gunshot wounds and were taken to hospital, where the officer remains in critical, stable condition. One project, one review, one year. That's how Prime Minister Mark Carney sums up the Building Canada Strong Act, which was introduced by the government yesterday. Officials say it will help speed up infrastructure project reviews and support the workers who will build them. They add it will give business the confidence to invest in Canada, accelerate projects, and drive long-term growth and prosperity while protecting the environment and upholding Indigenous rights. Among other things, the feds say it ensures that federal reviews and decisions are completed within a year and modernizes the federal labor framework. That includes changes to the Canada Labor Code that officials say will strengthen collective bargaining by helping parties address issues earlier, reach negotiated agreements, and resolve disputes while fully protecting the right to strike.
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1: In sports, the Blue Jays continue a three-game series in Baltimore tonight. Toronto could be eliminated from the playoff race with a loss after they dropped the series opener to Baltimore last night. 10 preseason games in the NHL tonight, two all-Canadian team matchups. Vancouver plays Calgary while Edmonton takes on Winnipeg. And in the WNBA, Toronto visits Chicago.
0: Moose weather for Algoma, Manitoulin.
1: Clear skies tonight with a low of +2 and a risk of frost. Sunny tomorrow with a high of 17. On the island, clear skies and a low of +5. Sunny day tomorrow with a high of 17.
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0: Moose Weather for Algoma, Manitoulin.
4: Clear skies tonight with a low of +2 and a risk of frost. Sunny tomorrow with a high of 17. On the island, clear skies and a low of +5. Sunny day tomorrow with a high of 17.
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4: Clear skies tonight with a low of +2 and a risk of frost. Sunny tomorrow with a high of 17. On the island, clear skies and a low of +5. Sunny day tomorrow with a high of 17.
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0: Moose weather for Algoma, Manitoulin.
5: Clear skies tonight with a low of +2 and a risk of frost. Sunny tomorrow with a high of 17. On the island, clear skies and a low of +5. Sunny day tomorrow with a high of 17.
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7: Clear skies tonight with a low of +2 and a risk of frost. Sunny tomorrow with a high of 17. On the island, clear skies and a low of +5. Sunny day tomorrow with a high of 17.
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1: The ice at Rogers Arena is cold. The Vikings are coming in hot. 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
0: Moose weather for Algoma, Manitoulin.
5: Clear skies tonight with a low of +2 and a risk of frost. Sunny tomorrow with a high of 17. On the island, clear skies and a low of +5. Sunny day tomorrow with a high of 17.
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9: Clear skies tonight with a low of +2 and a risk of frost. Sunny tomorrow with a high of 17. On the island, clear skies and a low of +5. Sunny day tomorrow with a high of 17.
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